0: there she is. Let's ask her.
1: Betty, is that Jimmy's ring you're wearing?
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She started lately a new affair, and now the silly chick is gonna marry a square.

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Oh, will she ever take me back again? I always want to love her, want to be her man.

0: good time. And everything is working out fine. Ha, ha, ha, ha.
1: Useless talking. All of that